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1: Daganka.

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1: Really won't tell you, this one's for Jack Straw.
3: Jack Straw sold his son for a draw.
1: You're inside your mind.

0: they here? And if because of that, why we here, so why the fuck are they here, sir? I'm tired of being kicked.
1: We understand.
0: I'm not free.

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2: What the fuck is going on, but I've been getting threatening pages in my two-way all day.
3: What you mean threatening pages?
2: I'm saying, like, niggas is threatening to kill me and shit. See, what the fuck? What the fuck is going on? You're gonna die.
3: Stop playing. That shit is not funny. The limo's here. Come on.
2: You think I'm fucking around right now? This ain't no bullshit.
3: You probably are fucking around. You always playing games.
2: You see what I'm saying? See, hold on. Fuck. You're gonna die tonight.
3: Let me see.
2: Peep this, yo. Fuck, man.
3: It's probably just one of your bitches playing on your pager.
2: You see what I'm saying?
3: They
2: every
3: play
2: time
3: on the phone all day long.
2: Bitch.
3: They might as well start playing on your pager.
2: Bitch.
3: You try to act like you don't be giving out the number. I know you do.
2: Don't you just
3: Sharon
2: kill that?
3: Saw you giving out your number in the club.
2: Hold the fuck up, yo.
3: Hold the fuck up my ass
2: hold
3: if you want.
2: Hold the fuck on. Someone's gonna kill you.
3: That bitch she was fucking is gonna kill
2: me.
3: You. Either her or me, one of the
2: see
3: two.
2: See what I'm saying? Like, I'm fucking scared
3: I'm really
2: to death
3: tired
2: of motherfuckers. Hold the fuck
3: scared
2: on, yo.
3: Scared to death my ass. You ain't scared of shit.
2: Hold on. Shut the fuck up.
3: What?
2: Someone's gonna kill you. Your driver. My driver? Fuck they mean my driver.
4: Yeah, your driver, motherfucker.
2: Oh, shit.
3: Oh. Damn, nigga. You ain't gotta use a cannon, did you? Shit.
4: Where my money, bitch?
3: To blow my eardrums out. It's,
4: my
3: it's,
4: money,
3: it's,
4: bitch.
3: It's
4: bitch.
3: Right,
4: my money.
3: It's right here. It's right here in my bag.
4: Let me see. Can I see that bag?
3: Yeah,
4: for a second?
3: Hold on. Let me get it out.
4: Yeah, cause, you know, I figured we could go, you know, get something to eat.
3: Good, cause I'm.

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1: Hi, we're the Hot Knives from Brighton in England. 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Okay. 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

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Okay, this is yeah. fuck the policeman. 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

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The frontier of lies. They try to escape across the street where Jesus stripped bare and raped the spirit he was supposed to nurture. In the name

made a raft from wood taken from the giant mushroom forest. With rigging consisting of a mast made of two staves lashed together, they set sail from the harbor called Graupen, named after Axel